0: 23:49.
1: Wind is in the east. Stay with us. Eyes of wonder. Like beggars at a feast. We can't even.

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3: 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And lift off of the Atlas V with Curiosity.
4: Launched on November 26, 2011, from the Kennedy Space Center, Curiosity was born on Mars. It has spent over 10 lonely years roaming the surface.

0: dropped your keys back there.
1: Oh, thanks. Hey, wait a minute. Aren't you Steve from Smash Mouth?
0: Yeah, I am.
1: Really?
0: Yeah.
1: Do you think I could get your number or something?
0: No. I gotta go. I'm sorry. Thanks.
1: Wait, please?
2: Caldeirão Musical. Enjoy. Domingo, com Vanderlei Dias, na 87. 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

Oh my god, I'm so horny right now. I shouldn't have said that out loud.